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1: Your Uncle Alice was a busy guy back in 71. I released two albums that year, Love It to Death in March, then Killer in November. People other than yours truly put out records in 71, so let's see what was on rock charts at the end of July that year. Back in the day, people used to hitchhike, and CCR wrote a song about one of them at number five on the charts, Sweet Hitchhiker. Joe Cocker was fourth on the charts with his tune, High Time We Went. As I mentioned, the Stones just put out a new record, but in 1971, their great tune, Wild Horses, sat at the number three position. They just will not stop, and I hope they never do. One spot away from the top was a band named after a place I once lived, Chicago, with Beginnings. We did a lot of shows with CTA then. They were called Chicago Transit Authority, and then later on, just Chicago. And at the top of the spot this week, 1971, was a song that Tesla also had a big hit with. It's the five-man electrical band, Lamenting All the Signs.

0: 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More Alice Cooper after this. 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
1: Hello, Alice. I've been watching this new show. It's a series, really a work of art. Every scene is beautifully crafted. Spider-Noir, starring Nicolas Cage as Spider-Man, set in the time of rotary phones and wisecracking newsies. I couldn't help but be reminded of you. One particular scene gave me the vibes of songs like Crazy Little Child, that entire album, really. I know that you would like it. I'm not sure if you know the composers of the soundtrack, Michael Dean Parsons and Chris Bowers. For some reason, I feel like there's a connection between those two and you. Alice, A-L-Y-C-E, parts unknown. I do watch that. Nicolas Cage, it's absolutely fascinating. When you sit there, somebody came up with the idea. How about Spider-Man in the 30s as a sort of a detective, a Sam Spade? And it's actually really good. Of course, when you get Nicolas Cage doing anything and just telling him, go for it, it's going to be great. Tell me what your TV and film recommendations are at alice@alicesattic.com. I'll be back very soon with This Day in Rock.
0: Alice Cooper will be right back with more insanity after this break.
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This Day in Rock with Alice is coming up, and it's more music right now. 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
1: On July 30th, 2025, just over a week after his death, at the age of 76, Ozzy Osbourne's fans filled the streets of his hometown in Birmingham to pay their respects. The funeral procession featured a local brass band playing Black Sabbath and Ozzy tunes as a hearse carrying Osbourne's body drove slowly past his admirers. Osbourne's family was on hand, as well as thanking fans for their outpouring of support and laying a few flowers at the Black Sabbath bench and bridge, which has become a memorial site for the late metal legend. Ozzy was one of a kind. There will never be another Ozzy because they only make one. And here's a great song to remember Ozzy by.

0: Someone has to pay for this travesty. Back with more Alice Cooper next. Alice's Attic with Alice Cooper.
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10: When you turn on the radio, you should find someone there who's a pal, a buddy, a BFF. What you don't expect is for your very own late night pal to be a member of the Rock and Roll Hall of Fame. But then again, this ain't your average rock and roll rodeo. Confide in him now, and you shall be rewarded. It's Alice's Attic with Alice Cooper.
11: So how's your evening going? Me? I'm okay. Thanks for asking. I mean, it's pretty easy being Alice Cooper. People seem to like me, and I like people. Well done. With a little bit of Tabasco. I really do appreciate you guys listening to Alice's Attic because I'm not exactly a professional DJ. All right, enough of my random rambling. Listen up because you just might hear your request, especially if you wanted this little ditty.
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On Alice's Attic. It's Alice's Attic with Alice Cooper.

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1: If you were around in 1985, I bet you remember this movie. It's called Mask, and it stars Cher, Sam Elliott, and Eric Stoltz. The film is based on the life and death of Rocky Dennis, a boy who had an extremely rare genetic disorder known as lionitis, due to the head enlargement that it causes. I do remember the movie, and it was really well done. The soundtrack had a bunch of rock songs from Bruce Springsteen, Gary U.S. Bonds, and this one from my buddy Bob Seger. Here's Bob, down on Main Street.

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2: I just played you some Bob Seger, so I thought I'd tell you a story about my stories, Detroit stories. The record in particular, East Side Story, the song. Detroit Stories was my record out back in 2021. It debuted at number one on Billboard's top album sales chart. Yay for me. East Side Story was originally done by Seger and his band, The Last Heard. Seger had originally written the song for a Detroit band called The Underdogs, managed by Edward Punch Andrews, along with Seger. But then Seger recorded it himself. I didn't know the song. Bob Ezrin brought it in, and I listened to it, and I said, well, can we do it the way Alice would do it? And he goes, yeah, that's the idea. So we changed the lyrics a little bit and did a little more theatricality on it. And with that, another Detroit story straight from the horse's mouth. I'll be right back with something more trivial.
0: Alice will be right back.
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0: Alice's Attic with Alice Cooper. And more

0: think that brain of yours is packed with musical knowledge? Let's find out with Rock Trivia. What do you got for us, Coop?
1: What is the subtitle to the 1985 Grammy-nominated Pat Benatar single, Invincible? The full title is Invincible, The Legend of Billie Jean. And it's from her sixth studio album, Seven the Hard Way. The film The Legend of Billie Jean stars Helen Slater. And in his film debut, Christian Slater. Really good actor, Christian Slater. So here it is, Invincible.

0: There's more Alice Cooper coming sooner than later. Alice's Attic with Alice Cooper.
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0: If you're looking for a radio host who plays games with you, you've come to the wrong place. Unless, of course, the game is rock, paper, scissors. Then you can count on our faithful host to choose rock every single time. He's got his microphone on, and his leathers are just back from the cleaners. It's Alice's Attic with Alice Cooper.
10: What's up, party people? And when I say party people, I mean you. There in your easy chair, chowing down on Doritos and Diet Coke and listening to your Uncle Alice ramble on. By the way, what's going on with Doritos and M&Ms? I just got spicy pizza Doritos. Everybody's experimenting with all these different flavors of everything. And M&M's has gone totally off the map. I had key lime pie M&M's the other day. And it's everything you can imagine. Liver and onions, M&M's, that'll be good. Anyways, don't mess around with M&M's, okay? They're great as they are. But they really do taste like lemon meringue. It's really interesting. Okay, I have songs and bands and trivia and all sorts of stuff and nonsense that will make your evening bearable. So let's get to the rock.
0: Alice's Attic with Alice Cooper.

0: testing the limits of your musical proficiency. It's Rock Trivia on Alice's Attic with Alice Cooper.
1: Okay, rock fans, what stick song is a first-person story of an outlaw captured for a bounty who is about to be executed for his criminal activities? Renegade. The lyrics written by Tommy Shaw include, "Hangman is coming down from the gallows, and I don't have very long." Renegade sticks.

0: Alice Cooper standing by. Alice's Attic with Alice Cooper.
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1: Dear Alice, I don't usually send emails, but I hope this reaches you. I've always loved your music, and I certainly still do. I also wanted to share a quick joke with you. What smells worse than anchovies? Anchovies butts. Best regards, Clay Lombardo. I guess so. I've never really gotten that deep into anchovies, but the next time I have one on a Caesar salad, I will look for the butt. If you can top that joke, and I do believe that you can, send your funny stuff my way at alice@alicesattic.com. Hearty har, and even another har.
0: Alice will be back in a moment.
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1: we'll travel back to that decade of decadence with You Gotta Love the 80s. And we're doing more rock now. It's Alice's Attic with Alice K.

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1: and the heyday of all things metal.
0: It's time to travel back to one very dynamic decade. You gotta love the 80s in Alice's Attic. Here's Coop now.
2: One of the best named men in rock, other than me, of course, is Buck Dharma of Blue Oyster Cult. He wrote the BOC hit Burnin' For You, which was on the charts in 1981. And that, of course, makes it perfect for You Gotta Love the 80s. We gave this band their first break. We took them on tour. And to this day, they still thank us for giving us that break of getting out in front of a lot of people. All right, so let's hear it. A song that's not about hemorrhoids.

0: coming up next. Alice's Attic with Alice Cooper.
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0: You're inside Alice's attic. Your sagacious host could truly benefit from having a yard sale. Who wouldn't be interested in used straitjackets, top hats, guillotines, and leather pants? There's even a lava lamp from his first L.A. apartment. But amongst the flotsam and jetsam of an extraordinarily interesting life are the tantalizing tales that only a Rock and Roll Hall of Famer could deliver. So sit back and enjoy another hour of rock and talk with Alice Cooper.
9: 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One, it's free. And two, you can do other things while you're listening. Yes, you can work on your car, or you can just vacuum your living room, or fight with your kids over the text. Alice's Attic is the perfect accompaniment to all sorts of activities. I'm not even going to go into the adult ones. Okay, you like rock? I've got it right here to play for you. Let me prove it.
0: Alice's Attic with Alice Cooper.

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1: Yeah, it's definitely like this was cruising for cruising.
2: And kicking is coming up now on Alice's Attic with Alice Cooper. Let's do more music. It's Alice's Attic with Alice Cooper.

0: Alice's Attic with Alice Cooper and another taste of Live and Kicking.
1: Peter Frampton's one of the rare artists who, like Cheap Trick, had one of his biggest hits with a live album. Nobody had heard of Cheap Trick until they made the Live at Budokan, which put them on the map and actually made them a major act. Same thing with Peter Frampton. So let's hear Frampton in concert in his heyday with Show Me the Way. And before this, Peter Frampton basically was a pop star until people actually listened to the fact that he's one of the best guitar players in rock and roll. He had two careers. Show Me the Way live.

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0: More of Alice's Attic with Alice Cooper coming up. Alice's Attic with Alice Cooper.
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1: Okay, freakazoids, I've got facts to freak you out. Without further ado, here we go. The most streamed Spotify single is Harry Styles' Girl Crush, followed closely by my song Dead Babies, I'm sure. The longest wedding veil was longer than 63 football fields. Some people just go overboard. Some cats are allergic to people, and can you blame them? A 2.89 billion monthly users, Facebook has a bigger population than China, which is at 1.4 billion, or India at 1.3 billion. Cheap Trick's Robin Zander has a son named Robin Taylor Zander and a daughter named Robin Sailor Zander. Yes, really. And finally tonight, for you poker players, the odds of getting a royal flush are exactly 1 in 649,740. I've seen one in my life. During the Billion Dollar Babies tour, we played poker every day. Steve Hunter, one of the greatest guitar players of all time, still is, pulled a royal flush. And there you have it, straight from your Uncle Alice. You're welcome.
0: What? You think radio this brilliant is free? We'll be back with more amazing Alice Cooper after the break.
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It's Alice's Attic with Alice.

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1: What video for a 1985 Bruce Springsteen song features the Boss in a lead role talking to his young son and pitching a baseball against a wooden backstop against an imaginary lineup? Glory Days. The music video was shot in late May and was directed by filmmaker John Sayles. The song, of course, is about a baseball player's former

0: Unlike Elvis, Alice Cooper has not left the building. We'll return with more Genius Radio after this. Alice's Attic with Alice Cooper.
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1: Hello, is it me you're looking for? Or as Dave Mustaine sings, hello me, meet the real me. And yes, this is the real Alice Cooper. Okay, you people are always writing to me saying play AC/DC, play Van Halen, play Queen. But don't worry, I always play those bands. Please request some deeper cuts, in fact. I've got one of those in my Attic Classic up this hour, but first, this.
0: Alice's Attic with Alice Cooper.

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It's Alice's Attic with Alice Cooper.

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1: T-Rex were sadly done before their time, as singer Mark Bolan died in a car crash when he was only 29 back in 1977. He actually played guitar on the Billion Dollar Babies album, and we may have been drinking so much we can't remember where he played. Ironically, a lot of Bolan songs have car references, including the tune Jeepster, which is tonight's Attic Classic. A Jeepster is produced by Willys Overland Motors from 1948 to 1950. My Hollywood Vampires covered this, but here's the original Jeepster. T-Rex definitely had a way with words.

0: Alice Cooper is coming up next. Alice's Attic with Alice Cooper.
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1: Hey, Alice, I'm 60 years old, Scottsdale native, and longtime fan. I was a friend of an old guitarist, Michael. His girlfriend was my massage therapist, and they lived in the complex where I worked. He helped convince me to start my own band. I have a fantastic recipe for you if you like onions. Here it is, the Scottish onion. Take a large yellow onion, peel it, and cut the top and bottom off. Place it on a 1x1 square of aluminum foil. 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You can also add red hot or anything else you like. Bake at 350 for 30 minutes to an hour. After 20 minutes, someone will come into the kitchen and say, "What smells so good?" You can eat it by itself or on top of a baked potato or with a nice steak. I hope you try it, love it, like I do. Sincerely, Scott Terrazon. We just became a cook show. If you want to send me recipes that I will probably never make, do it at alice@alicesattic.com. Back quicker than you can cook an onion.
0: Your teller of Detroit stories, Alice Cooper, will return after these messages.
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1: What was the first single from Heart's debut album, Dreamboat Annie? Magic Man, written and composed by Ann and Nancy Wilson. The song is sung from the viewpoint of a young girl who is being seduced by an older man, much to the annoyance of her mother. Okay, I understand at some point this was autobiographical. And they didn't mention who the man was, but I had a feeling that it was somebody in the music business.

0: And that concludes another magical and memorable edition of Alice's Attic. Alice Cooper returns tomorrow. Same time, same channel, boys and ghouls. Alice's Attic with Alice Cooper.
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2: I'm Omni Broadcasting Meteorologist Jennifer Wojcicki with your updated forecast. Slight chance of thunderstorms tonight, otherwise partly cloudy skies. Lows level off around 79. Westerly winds 5 to 10 miles per hour. Chance of thunderstorms tomorrow, highs around 91, sunshine mixed with clouds at times. Chance of thunderstorms tomorrow night, lows level off around 77, mainly cloudy skies expected. I'm Omni Broadcasting's meteorologist Jennifer Wojcicki.
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1: I'm Omni Broadcasting meteorologist Jennifer Wojcicki with your updated forecast. Slight chance of thunderstorms tonight, otherwise partly cloudy skies. Lows level off around 79. Westerly winds 5 to 10 miles per hour. Chance of thunderstorms tomorrow, highs around 91, sunshine mixed with clouds at times. Chance of thunderstorms tomorrow night, lows level off around 77, mainly cloudy skies expected. I'm Omni Broadcasting's meteorologist Jennifer Wojcicki.
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2: I'm Omni Broadcasting meteorologist Jennifer Wojcicki with your updated forecast. Slight chance of thunderstorms tonight, otherwise partly cloudy skies. Lows level off around 79. Westerly winds 5 to 10 miles per hour. Chance of thunderstorms tomorrow, highs around 91, sunshine mixed with clouds at times. Chance of thunderstorms tomorrow night, lows level off around 77, mainly cloudy skies expected. I'm Omni Broadcasting's meteorologist, Jennifer Wojcicki.
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2: I'm Omni Broadcasting meteorologist Jennifer Wojcicki with your updated forecast. Slight chance of thunderstorms tonight, otherwise partly cloudy skies. Lows level off around 79. Westerly winds 5 to 10 miles per hour. Chance of thunderstorms tomorrow, highs around 91, sunshine mixed with clouds at times. Chance of thunderstorms tomorrow night, lows level off around 77, mainly cloudy skies expected. I'm Omni Broadcasting's meteorologist Jennifer Wojcicki.
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Now when I talked to God, I knew he'd understand. 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
2: I'm Omni Broadcasting Meteorologist Jennifer Wojcicki with your updated forecast. Slight chance of thunderstorms tonight, otherwise partly cloudy skies. Lows level off around 79. Westerly winds 5 to 10 miles per hour. Chance of thunderstorms tomorrow, highs around 91, sunshine mixed with clouds at times. Chance of thunderstorms tomorrow night, lows level off around 77, mainly cloudy skies expected. I'm Omni Broadcasting's meteorologist, Jennifer Wojcicki.
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2: 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Showers and storms in the area today and highs top out near 91 degrees. And on the water, west winds 10 to 15 knots, higher gusts possible, seas around 2 feet. High tide 12:26 p.m., low tide 10:24 p.m., high tide 1:15 p.m. With your Omni Broadcasting Marine Forecast, this is meteorologist Phil.
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0: Pat Benatar and Heartbreaker on a Friday morning. Friday, Bobby.
1: Yeah?
0: Yeah, that's not breaking my heart. Why? Because I don't have to be here at 6 tomorrow morning. Bobby will be heartbroken because he won't see me in the morning.
1: Sure, let's go with that.
0: Well, maybe not. Maybe I'm wrong. Maybe I was just picking up something that he wasn't really putting down. Anyway, good morning. Happy Friday to you. Scather Black and Bobby Durrell. The B-Team Morning Show's on the air. Good chance of showers and thunderstorms across our listening area throughout today, tomorrow, and Sunday. Looks like it's going to be a rather soggy weekend, so take a look at your plans, and if you need to come up with a plan B, then probably not a bad idea to start thinking about that. A high of 93 today, and heat index values up to 105 this afternoon. That full forecast coming up in just a little bit, but the first thing I got to talk about, Bobby, here is the fact that we're starting out with National Jump for Jelly Beans Day.
1: Yeah, because, you know, nothing says adulting like risking a knee injury for candy that tastes like scented candles.
0: That's a really good analogy for it.
1: National Jump for Jelly Beans Day is that sacred moment on the calendar where grown adults pretend gravity is optional and sugar is a personality trait. See, the premise is simple. You jump. Allegedly for jelly beans, like the beans are watching and judging your vertical, which is, you know, they are, but you know, nothing's more judgmental than a candy that tastes like toothpaste on purpose.
0: Right.
1: Look, it's not a protest, okay? It's not a tradition. It's just a loud little reminder that we'll turn anything into a day if it comes with a snack and a flimsy excuse to act brand new. So stick around, because the real fun isn't the jumping. It's what people will admit to doing for a handful of shiny beans once the microphones are on.
0: And folks, National Jump for Jelly Beans Day on the final day of July means we are just about 65 days out from getting Bobby some jelly beans for his birthday.
1: Yeah, I hear you.
0: Uh-huh. Here's the Cars, Let the Good Times Roll on the B-Team Morning Show with K-Rock.

0: Genesis and Abacab on the Classic Rock Station, 100.3 K-Rock. 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Well, the next thing, Bobby, we need to look into on the National Day calendar is the fact that it's National Avocado Day.
1: That's right, because nothing says modern society better than paying extra for green mush that turns brown the minute you look away.
0: And that's why you got to sprinkle a little lemon juice on it, Bobby.
1: National Avocado Day is that annual civic duty where grown adults pretend a fruit that tastes like a damp lawn clippings is, well, personality. See, we slap it on toast, we pay $12 for the privilege, and call it self-care, like our grandfathers didn't survive on black coffee in spite. See, the influencers light their ring lights, the grocery stores jack the prices, and everybody acts shocked when the perfectly ripe one is either a rock or a science project. So it's absurd. You know it's absurd. And yet here we are, about to build an entire day around a green mush that browns faster than your optimism.
0: Are you saying you don't like guacamole?
1: I'm just saying guacamole has its lane.
0: Guacamole is delicious, but it can quickly become guacamole.
1: Yeah.
0: I do like avocados, but not as much as somebody from California. That's a different level of avocado right. Love.
1: That's because that's the only thing they've got that people like for out of their state.
0: Do you know what how a Californian says, oh, congratulations. Bravocado. We'll take a break. Your marine forecast is next.
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6: 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Showers and storms in the area today and highs top out near 91 degrees. And on the water, west winds 10 to 15 knots, higher gusts possible, seas around 2 feet. High tide 12:26 p.m., low tide 10:24 p.m., high tide 1:15 p.m. With your Omni Broadcasting Marine Forecast, this is meteorologist Phil Jensko.
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0: Dio, Holy Diver on the Classic Rock Station, 100.3 K-Rock. It's Friday morning, everybody. The weekend just about here, although it looks like it's going to be a stormy, soggy, and wet weekend, albeit still warm, but 80% chance of showers and thunderstorms at some point today, same for tomorrow, and up to 90% on a Sunday. Before things maybe start to dry out by the start of the work week. We'll check your full forecast in just a little bit. I'm not complaining too much, though, because my front yard's getting kind of crusty and crunchy right now. Could use a little bit of water, I will say.
1: Yeah.
0: All right. Well, lots of events coming up this next week. Of course, you've got National Night Out at Beulah First Baptist Church here in Fort Walton with the Fort Walton Police Department and the Okaloosa County Sheriff's Office. That's Tuesday night. And then, of course, the Fort Walton Beach Police Department also will be doing their community bike ride coming up in just a few weeks as well. We've got all the details that... of all the events happening online at thebteamshow.com. Today on the National Day Calendar, this one should have been held yesterday since last night was luau night out at the pier. It's National Spam Day, Bobby.
1: Oh, yeah. The holiday where the meat's suspicious, the emails are worse, and somehow we still pretend it's a celebration.
0: It is. Mm-hmm. It is. You don't like spam?
1: I'm laughing. I'm wondering if people out there can tell if you picked all the holidays this week.
0: I don't think so, Bobby.
1: Yeah.
0: I don't think so.
1: Yeah. National Spam Day is that proud little moment on the calendar where we all pretend a salty pink rectangle is a lifestyle and not a cry for help from 1940. See, you know, it's a celebration of shelf-stable confidence. You know, the kind of food that survives wars, power outages, and whatever you did to your kitchen last night. People fry it, they dice it, they glaze it, they swear it's underrated, which is what folks say when they're trying to make peace with their past decisions. And today, we're going to honor it in the only way that makes sense.
0: Mm-hmm.
1: Yeah, by acting like it's normal and letting the consequences sort themselves out.
0: Yes, that's right. It's National Spam Day, Bobby.
1: Mm-hmm.
0: You want to have a spamwich for lunch?
1: I think I'm pretty good.
0: All right. Suit yourself, then. It's a B-Team Morning Show on 100.3 K-Rock with the Steve Miller Band, Jungle Love. Good morning.

0: Casey Jones from the Grateful Dead.
1: Mm-hmm.
0: On Friday morning. It's the B-Team Morning Show. Skyler Black and Bobby Durrell just having more fun than two human beings with their clothes should have on.
1: Yeah, well, we will always have our clothes on, let's be clear.
0: Yes, but we're okay. We're having more fun than most human beings with their clothes clothes on have. That's what I was trying to say. Mm-hmm. Are you picking up what I'm putting down there?
1: Well, you know, the most fun two humans could have with their clothes on. See, you're saying more fun than most humans have with their clothes on, implying that our clothes aren't on.
0: Oh. No, our clothes are definitely on, folks. Yeah. Clothes are definitely on.
1: It's not that kind of studio.
0: No, it's not. It is not. Hey, shout out to the Niceville 10U Baseball All-Stars. They are on their way up to Wilson, North Carolina. I don't think they want
1: you shouting them out right now after you just said you're naked on air.
0: I'm not naked, kids. I am not naked. I'm just wishing you best of luck this next week.
1: That's right. He's got his natural sweater on.
0: All right. Good luck, kids. Good luck. That's all I'm saying. All right. Today on the National Day calendar, before we jump into the 7 o'clock hour, the last one to talk about is National Mutt Day.
1: Yeah, great. Holiday for mixed-up dogs and the rest of us, because pure breeds are expensive and personalities are overrated.
0: That's right.
1: Yeah. National Mutt Day is the calendar's way of admitting the best dogs are the ones with no paperwork, no pedigrees, and no interest in your HOA's opinion.
0: Mm-hmm.
1: See, it's a day to celebrate the glorious mixed-up miracles from shelters and backyards, you know, that are half mystery, half muscle, all heart, who look like somebody spilled a jigsaw puzzle and it came to life wagging.
0: Mm-hmm.
1: So, you're not saving them, by the way. You're just bringing home a roommate who will judge your cooking, steal your spot, and still act like you invented oxygen. So, give them a treat, scratch that one spot they can't reach, and prepare yourself. This holiday ain't about dogs being cute. It's about humans finally admitting we don't deserve the good ones.
0: National Mutt Day. I like that one.
1: Yeah.
0: All right. We're minutes away from 7 o'clock. We have lots of local events and news to talk about here in the next 2 hours of the B-Team Morning Show. So stay with us. Skyler Black and Bobby Durrell on the Classic Rock Station, 100.3 K-Rock.
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4: 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I'm Dan Diamond. Law enforcement agents in Northwest Florida are thanking flock cameras after a suspect fled the area. This month, 38-year-old Eric Allen Thies was arrested and charged with 2 counts of lewd and lascivious molestation of a child under the age of 12 and 2 additional counts of sexual performance of a child. Allegedly, he was a friend of the family he was staying with and just took advantage of their children while he was there. That's according to Crestview Police Chief Stephen McCosker. Investigators issued the arrest warrant, but the suspect was nowhere to be found. That's when investigators turned to the flock camera system. McCosker says Thies and his vehicle were flagged in the Jacksonville area, and that's where he was arrested. The flock camera system is a system the department has used since 2022. And that's your Omni Broadcasting News, brought to you by McCaskill & Company. I'm Dan Diamond.
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0: rode the storm out this morning around 5 o'clock. Strong showers and thunderstorms pushed through South Okaloosa County and across the K-Rock listening area. But that has pushed off out into the Gulf. And right now, things are dry in Fort Walton Beach. 78 degrees right now. 91 will be our daytime high today. Heat index values climbing up to 105. We've got a 80% chance of thunderstorms popping up late this afternoon into the evening as well. Tomorrow, showers and thunderstorms likely again, as is Sunday looks the same. So just a heads up, it will be a showery and stormy weekend here in Northwest Florida as we get rid of the month of July and welcome in the month of August, Bobby. The final day of July is here.
1: Yeah.
0: You ready for a new month, a new beginnings?
1: Sure.
0: Okay. 2026, now 7 months down, folks. It's flying by. We're the B-Team Morning Show. 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We've got lots to get to this morning. Local events happening this weekend. Plus, we'll get you caught up on some local news, including a heads up to Kenwood residents here in Fort Walton Beach, along with a heads up on construction beginning at Liza Jackson Park this next week. And what did the Niceville Police Department spot on camera at Turkey Creek yesterday?
1: Yeah, I saw that.
0: We'll get to all that here in just a little while. Plus, we'll check in with Brian Jones with the spectacular car tent sale going on through Sunday at the Santa Rosa Mall parking lot. We'll check in with him next hour around 8:30. For the B-Team Morning Show, Skyler Black and Bobby Durrell on 100.3 K-Rock. Good morning.

0: Kick it out. Heart, 722 on a Friday morning. How you doing, everybody? Skyther Black, Bobby Durrell, the B-Team Morning Show on the air, brought to you by Stripes Pub and Grill in Navarre, as well as Okaloosa Gas and Outcast Sushi in Miramar Beach. Tomorrow morning, 10 to 2 at the Rec Center is the back-to-school event. So if you got a kid heading back to the classroom here in the next couple of weeks, a great opportunity, kind of a resource fair tomorrow from 10 to 2, and a free school supply giveaway. So don't miss out at the Rec Center on Jet Drive right here in Fort Walton Beach. Well, Bobby, what did the Niceville PD find on cameras at Turkey Creek yesterday?
1: Well, apparently somebody was fishing with the wrong kind of worm.
0: Was it was it a bird? Is it a plane? Was it Bigfoot?
1: No.
0: It was a naked man.
1: Mm-hmm.
0: Niceville police are asking for the public's help identifying a man captured on surveillance video walking through a local park without clothing. And according to investigators, the incident occurred at Turkey Creek Park, and officers are reviewing the footage while seeking information that could help identify the individual. Anyone who recognizes the man or has information about the incident is encouraged to contact the Niceville Police Department as the investigation continues. I hope that they kind of blurred out a certain part of that video in those pictures. A lot of stuff there that I don't want to see.
1: Yeah, the one I saw had a little smiley face there.
0: Did it?
1: Mm-hmm.
0: Okay.
1: Mm-hmm.
0: A sticker.
1: That's right.
0: A little emoji.
1: That's right. Hey, yesterday, I don't know, I think this came out after the show yesterday, but the Florida Department of Health issued a health advisory for Chula Vista Bayou over there off Mooney Road. Due to a wastewater release.
0: Ooh.
1: So drinking water is not affected by the advisory, but waters contaminated with wastewater present several health hazards to humans and, well, may contain untreated human sewage and microbes that could cause gastrointestinal and other diseases.
0: So uh-huh.
1: You shouldn't come in contact with the affected waterway, and should you do, wash thoroughly before eating or drinking.
0: Yeah, you don't want to be a super pooper.
1: That's right. That's right. So children and older adults, as well as weakened immune systems, individuals are particularly vulnerable to the disease, and every precaution should be taken if you come in contact with the water. So since the sewer spill is on private property, it will be sampled privately. Once satisfactory results are achieved, the health advisory will be lifted through the future press releases. So just keep in mind, that is an advisory issued out for Chula Vista Bayou here in Fort Walton Beach.
0: Yeah, Kenwood neighborhood, right?
1: Yeah, mm-hmm. yeah, over off Mooney Road.
0: All right, 7:26 is the time. We're going to take a break, pay a couple bills. Coming back in just a little bit with more local news to talk about, plus Ask Uncle Bobby in about 20 minutes. Final mm-hmm. advice for the week coming up around 7:45 mm-hmm. right here on 100.3 K-Rock. Local news is next, or local weather's next.
2: I'm Omni broadcasting meteorologist Jennifer Wojcicki with your updated forecast. A flood advisory continues until 8 a.m. today. Daytime highs approaching 90 today under partly cloudy skies with a chance for storms. West winds 5 to 10 miles per hour. Chance of thunderstorms tonight, lows level off around 77, cloudy skies expected. I'm Omni Broadcasting's meteorologist Jennifer Wojcicki.
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0: AC/DC back in black on a Friday morning. Starting to see some sunshine out there. It's the pavement's still wet. Of course, we had strong showers and thunderstorms a couple hours ago, but we'll see those things fire up again this afternoon. Midday today, though, hot and humid. Highs today of 91, which is going to feel chilly compared to where we were earlier this week. Heat index climbing up to 105 this afternoon. A woman up in Kansas was hospitalized for a month after she was told she only had 3 days to live after being bitten by a spider. Yeah, apparently this was a murder spider. The woman and her family were relaxing by the fire during a camping trip in Cheney Lake when several took a liking to her. And she was bitten several times, and 4 days later, a bruise appeared on her calf. Now, the pain got so severe that the woman was admitted to the hospital, where the doctor found she had multiple blood clots in her leg caused by the bite. She had to have surgery to remove the clots, but ended up with an infection, and the infection was so severe, she developed sepsis and was told she was at risk of liver failure and had 3 days to live.
1: Wow.
0: Yeah. Now, after a month in the ICU and home care, undergoing multiple procedures to repair damage from the skin around her stitches becoming necrotic, she was just able to finally go home. Doctors say they're still unsure exactly what kind of spider caused the ordeal, but they speculate it may have been a brown recluse. The woman is one of the 10,000 Americans awaiting a liver transplant to address her end-stage organ failure now that her other conditions are beginning to stabilize. That is crazy. One damn spider can do that.
1: Yep.
0: Domino effect. Everything else starts failing.
1: So. It didn't sound like it was one spider. It sounds like it was multiple.
0: Lots of spiders. But yeah. All right. Anyway, thought that was a rather wild story. Wanted to share that this morning. The BT Morning Show's on the air. Skyler Black and Bobby Durrell, brought to you by Stripes Pub and Grill in Navarre, Okaloosa Gas and Outcast Sushi in Miramar Beach. Are we ready to do Uncle Bobby right now? I'm kidding.
1: Sure.
0: I always like the look in your eyes when I just decide to say random BS. Ask Uncle Bobby your daily advice about 6 minutes away.
2: That's 6 minutes, Bobby.
1: Yeah, gotcha.
0: Here's Tom Petty on K-Rock.

0: Journey. When the lights go out in the city. Why would the lights go out in the city, Bobby?
1: I don't know. That's a huge karaoke song.
0: Is it?
1: It's probably one of their most favorite ones, famous ones, right after Wheel in the Sky.
0: Uh-huh. Yeah, because nobody ever sings Don't Stop Believin'.
1: Who would sing that?
0: Good morning, everybody. How you doing? It's a Friday. Bobby, are you happy it's Friday?
1: Yeah, can't you tell?
0: Yeah, I can hear it in your voice right now.
1: I'm so excited to be here.
0: I'm so excited. I just can't hide it. You sound like the Pointer Sisters. All right, the music in the background tells us one thing, folks. It's time for your daily advice. That's right. We do this every morning. It's Ask Uncle Bobby, all stitched together by Tomcat Custom Apparel.
1: 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Remember, the easiest way to look like you planned your event is matching shirts. And Tomcat covers that.
0: Do they?
1: Yeah.
0: Oh, okay.
1: Now you know.
0: Now I know. Well, today, Uncle Bobby, you get a question from the impatient ticket goblin. Dear Uncle Bobby, I'm tired of long lines. So how do I cut without getting confronted or feeling guilty about it?
1: Well, first of all, guilt is for people with time, okay? And you don't have time. You're in a line, which means society has temporarily mistaken you for furniture. See, the trick is not to cut. That's where you're going wrong. The trick is to arrive at the front like the universe scheduled you there. See, people will forgive selfishness all day if you hand it to them wrapped in urgency. You know, not loud urgency, quiet urgency. You know, tight face, focused walk. The posture of someone who is about to prevent a small disaster that nobody understands. Because here's the funniest true thing about lines. Nobody in a line wants justice. They want certainty. They want to believe there is a reason they are suffering. So you give them a reason, and they will cling to it like it is religion. See, you got to stroll up the side like you belong there, and you don't make eye contact with the line. No. You make eye contact with the front. You know, like the line is a rumor. Then you deploy the magic ingredient, an invisible urgency. You know, something unprovable and socially radioactive. You don't say, "I'm in a hurry." See, that invites debate. You say calmly, with the sadness of a man holding a secret, "I just need to handle something real quick." See, quick is sacred. Handle is vague. Something is untouchable. Now, anyone who challenges you is publicly demanding details, and no one wants to be the guy interrogating a stranger about their private crisis in a CVS. And if somebody does step up, well, congratulations. You've found the line's volunteer hall monitor, and you treat them like they are doing you a favor. You nod like they are right. You whisper as if burdened, "I understand. I really do." And then you keep moving, because the final step in consequence-free line cutting is simple. Act like consequences are for other people. See, society is a stage, and the line is the chorus, and you are not cutting. You are editing.
0: Oh. Is that what that is? Impatient ticket goblin, there's your line cutting technique from Uncle Bobby.
1: No.
0: I'm sorry. Sorry, not cutting. Editing.
1: You're arriving at the front.
0: Ah.
1: Just arrive at the front.
0: Well, that's where you belong. Destiny, right?
1: That's right. That's right.
0: All right, folks, there's your advice. If you missed any of Uncle Bobby's advice this week, you can find them all online at dobob.com and get your exclusive Dobob merch, or you can find him as well at thebteamshow.com. We do Ask Uncle Bobby every weekday morning around 7:45, all stitched together by Tomcat Custom Apparel.
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0: That's just so cool. Local news is next.
2: 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I'm Dan Diamond. Law enforcement agents in Northwest Florida are thanking flock cameras after a suspect fled the area. This month, 38-year-old Eric Allen Thies was arrested and charged with two counts of lewd and lascivious molestation of a child under the age of 12 and two additional counts of sexual performance of a child. Allegedly, he was a friend of the family he was staying with and just took advantage of their children while he was there. That's according to Crest Crestview Police Chief Stephen McCosker. Investigators issued the arrest warrant, but the suspect was nowhere to be found. That's when investigators turned to the Flock camera system. McCosker says Thies and his vehicle were flagged in the Jacksonville area, and that's where he was arrested. The Flock camera system is a system the department has used since 2022. And that's your Omni Broadcasting News, brought to you by McCaskill & Company. I'm Dan Diamond.
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0: 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We're seeing some sunshine across our area right now. 80 degrees, a high up to 91 this afternoon. Showers and thunderstorms will be refiring up late this afternoon around your ride home. So, yeah, keep an eye to the sky, and we'll keep you updated on the weather situation right here on 100.3 K-Rock. Well, Bobby, this time next Friday, we will be at First Friday Coffee.
1: That's true.
0: With the Greater Fort Walton Beach Chamber of Commerce.
1: Mm-hmm.
0: We'll be out there broadcasting live all morning long, chatting with local movers and shakers, business owners, nonprofits, and civic leaders as well. So we hope that you can come out if you are a chamber member and join in the fun and the networking. And if not, well, you got a week to join the chamber and join us.
1: That's right.
0: But we'll be out there broadcasting live from First Friday Coffee. Again, that's next Friday from 7 till 9. Also coming up next weekend is the Stars, Stripes, and Second Chances brunch for Paws.
1: Mm-hmm.
0: That's happening out at the Alice in Destin. Tickets for that event are on sale now from 11 till 2. There's going to be a great variety of food. Plus, what I'm excited about, that Bloody Mary bar. Yeah.
1: It'll be fun.
0: I like fixing a Bloody Mary from a Bloody Mary bar. But, yeah, there's going to be adoption opportunities as well. And it all goes to benefit our friends over at the Panhandle Animal Welfare Society, PAWS, right here in Fort Walton Beach. So we've got the link to buy your tickets for that event as well on our website, thebteamshow.com.
1: Mm-hmm.
0: All right. We're going to get back into some music. A couple more stories to get to. Plus, here in about 25 minutes, we'll check in with Brian Jones from that spectacular car tent sales event.
1: Oh, yeah, that's right.
0: Uh-huh. Mm-hmm. We'll see if anybody called in and said, hey, Bobby sent me over. I want that extra discount.
1: Yeah, that would be nice. I could use the commission.
0: Yeah. I'll bet you could. ELO, Don't Bring Me Down. Who?
1: Bruce,
0: Don't Bring Me Down. Friday morning, the B-Team, 100.3 K-Rock.

0: 100.3 K-Rock, the classic rock station. Phil Collins in the air tonight. Speaking of in the air tonight, DoorDash may be delivering to you by drone soon.
1: Oh, yeah?
0: Yeah, they're getting ready to send your food in the air. They received a key FAA certification that clears the way for its for it to run its own commercial drone delivery service with in-house design drones and the software and ground infrastructure to match. DoorDash has tested aerial delivery for years, but this is their first time building and operating their own drones. They'll build them in the U.S. using mostly American-made components. The rollout will be limited for now, given regulatory hurdles and community concerns of noise, safety, and privacy. But DoorDash plans to reveal the drones in select markets later on this year. Literally getting your dinner delivered from the sky.
1: There you go.
0: That's right. Just never know what's going to happen in this crazy world these days. All right, we're 2 weeks out from the start of high school football right now. And don't forget, we've got the full listing of all the area high school football schedules. Crestview, Destin, Niceville, Choctaw, Fort Walton Beach, Navarre, and many more. Posted on our website. 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We've got the links to all of those high school football schedules. And we're going to be carrying high school football right here on Omni Broadcasting on 103.7 The Ticket.
1: Yeah.
0: Niceville Eagle football, home and away all season long. Mm-hmm. And Choctaw Big Green Indian football on 94.3 FTW. So, coming up on high school football just about that time.
1: It's getting there.
0: Mm-hmm.
1: It's getting there.
0: Month from now, you'll be driving up to Troy.
1: Yeah. Getting close.
0: Mm-hmm.
1: Getting close.
0: This is the final day of the last month before college football starts.
1: Mm-hmm.
0: Is that confusing?
1: Close.
0: All right, stay with us. We're going to take a break. We're going to check in with Brian Jones from that spectacular car tent sale event going on at the Santa Rosa Mall. He'll hear about the deals that he's got going on this Friday. They're going to be there today, 11 to 8, tomorrow, 11 to 8, and Sunday. On Sunday, they'll be there from 11 to 7 and giving away a car Sunday night, too. So we'll get the details from Brian here in just a few short ticks. All right, quick break, and a look at your forecast is next on 100.3 K-Rock.
2: I'm Omni Broadcasting meteorologist Jennifer Wojcicki with your updated forecast. A flood advisory remains in effect. Chance for storms today, otherwise sunshine mixed with clouds at times. High temperatures reach up to 90. Westerly winds 5 to 10 miles per hour. Chance of thunderstorms tonight, lows level off around 77, cloudy skies expected. I'm Omni Broadcasting's meteorologist Jennifer Wojcicki.
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0: It's the B-Team Morning Show on 100.3 K-Rock, the classic rock station. Good morning, everybody. Scatter Black and Bobby Durrell on the air. 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Beautiful sunshine. The storms have moved out of the area for the daytime now. And right now, on the line, Mr. Brian Jones over there with the spectacular, huge savings car tent sale at the Santa Rosa Mall. How are you?
1: We're doing good. We're trying to get everything organized from that big old storm we had last night, but we got everything straightened back out. Got the tent set back up, so we're ready to go.
0: How many Jeeps did Bobby sell you yesterday?
1: Bobby, I was so happy. Yesterday, about 7:30, we had a lady come in that heard us on the radio. She asked for the banker, and she bought the purple Gladiator, but she didn't mention you, Bobby, but at least you've got a riding partner now.
0: Fantastic. All right, so busy day of sales yesterday, was it?
1: Yeah, thank you guys so much for getting the word out, passing the savings on to this great community. The people out here have just been phenomenal. The turnout has been amazing. So, you know, hats off to you and the guys there at the radio station. We really love teaming up with you. You guys do a great job. And we've got three more days. Let's keep pounding.
0: Yeah, you've got today, tomorrow, and Sunday. And today and tomorrow, you're open, what, 11 to 8?
1: Mm-hmm. No, we're going to be open from 9 to 8 tomorrow. We're going to be open 11 to 7 on Sunday.
0: Okay.
1: And today we'll be here till 9 to 8 or till the last customer leaves.
0: All right. So what have you got on the lot today?
1: Well, we've got Ford F-150 King Ranch leather loaded up with all the bells and whistles on it. We've got a Ford Bronco Sport that just came in. We've got an Audi Q3 that just came in, Toyota RAV4, and another Honda CRV.
0: All right, so you got plenty of inventory. Are you bringing any more on the lot for the weekend?
1: Yes, I've got two truckloads coming in this morning, so that should keep us around the 100 range, so we should be good through the weekend. And we just dropped off, he's here now, dropping off a BMW 330E. We just got a red with camel leather Jaguar, absolutely beautiful car. And we just got two ProMasters, the Ram, the city small vans. If you construction people or carpenters or plumbers looking for a van, we've got them.
0: Wow. Got a little bit of everything, don't you?
1: We do. And Bobby, not only that, the lady traded in a Rubicon, purple Rubicon, for the purple Gladiator.
2: Man, she's got a thing for purple.
0: Was her hair purple too?
1: No, it was a blondish gray.
2: Okay. Well, so she uses purple shampoo.
0: No, I bet she does.
1: Yes,
0: does she have a purple mattress too?
1: Well, Brian, I don't know about that, Bobby.
0: Well, Brian, we hope it's another great day of sales for you today. We're gonna try to keep the sunshine out, keep the storms away. But y'all are gonna be open today, 9 to 8. Tomorrow, 9 to 8. Sunday, 11 to 7. And tell me again how you could win a car on Sunday evening.
1: It's so easy. All they have to do is just come in, register, put your name in the drawing. They're going to be drawing Sunday at 7 o'clock. We will be drawing until someone is here, and we pull their name and they win. It's simple. And not only that, we had two customers yesterday. I was telling I think Michael yesterday, we gave money back to a customer after they bought a car because they got in a money machine. So don't miss out. No money down, no payments for 90 days. Come on in. We have got some great deals out here.
0: They're out there at the Santa Rosa Mall parking lot. Go see them today, tomorrow, and Sunday before it is all over. Hey, Brian, always good to see you guys when you're in town. And give Michael a holler back this afternoon for your afternoon update.
1: Absolutely. And customers, make sure when you come in, ask for the banker to get that extra $500 discount, because I know everybody is doing school shopping right now. So we're here to help you pass the savings on to you. We're putting dreams in driveways. Come on out and see the banker here at the Rosemill Mall.
0: All right. Mm-hmm. Thanks, Brian. We'll chat with you again soon, man.
1: Thanks, guys. Have a great day. Thanks for having me.
0: All right. You too. Go see him. Santa Rosa Mall parking lot today, tomorrow, and Sunday. All right. It's a B-Team Morning Show with ZZ Top. 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Good morning.

0: There's the Allman Brothers on 100.3 K-Rock, the classic rock station. Beautiful sunshine here in Fort Walton Beach. 80 right now. Heat index at 87, a high today of 91. And, of course, if you're looking for a vehicle this weekend, they've got all types of them over there at the Santa Rosa Mall parking lot with the spectacular tent sale going on today from 9 to 8, tomorrow 9 to 8, Sunday 11 to 7. And don't forget a free car being given away Sunday night at 7. Don't forget to ask for the banker or say, Bobby sent me.
1: Mm-hmm.
0: Get yourself some extra savings.
1: That's right.
0: All right, folks. Don't forget tomorrow is the back-to-school event over at the Rec Center. 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Thanks in part to our sponsors of the show each and every day, including Stripes Pub and Grill in Navarre, Okaloosa Gas, and Outcast Sushi in Miramar Beach. We hope you all have a safe and enjoyable weekend. We're sticking around for one more hour with the encore coming up here in just a little bit. But for now, I'm Skyler Black, Bobby Durrell. You can get us on out.
1: 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Thanks for joining the B-Team Morning Show, your leading alternative to quality programming right here on the Emerald Coast. Now, we know you have a choice in what you listen to each and every day, and we appreciate the fact that you settled in on this wild ride that we call a morning show. But it's come that time of day. We got to mosey on out of here. So you keep on rocking. Keep on rolling. Never settle for the ordinary. Till the next time, the B-Team is out.
2: 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I'm Dan Diamond. Law enforcement agents in Northwest Florida are thanking flock cameras after a suspect fled the area. This month, 38-year-old Eric Allen Thies was arrested and charged with two counts of lewd and lascivious molestation of a child under the age of 12 and two additional counts of sexual performance of a child. Allegedly, he was a friend of the family he was staying with and just took advantage of their children while he was there. That's according to Crestview Police Chief Stephen McCosker. Investigators issued the arrest warrant, but the suspect was nowhere to be found. That's when investigators turned to the flock camera system. McCosker says Thies and his vehicle were flagged in the Jacksonville area, and that's where he was arrested. The flock camera system is a system the department has used since 2022. And that's your Omni Broadcasting News, brought to you by McCaskill & Company. I'm Dan Diamond. 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

0: 100.3 K-Rock, the classic rock station. Good morning, everybody. Good morning, Bobby. It's Friday.
1: That's true.
0: That's right. Just after 9, the B-Team Encore Hour is on the air, which happens to be our final 60 minutes of doing something around here this week.
1: Mm-hmm.
0: That's right. Weekend's on the horizon. It is going to be kind of stormy, kind of soggy, though. We should be fairly dry midday today, but late this afternoon we expect showers and thunderstorms to start firing back up. And that'll be kind of the story of the weekend. 60% chance of rain throughout tomorrow, 80% chance of rain on a Sunday, and it could even linger into Monday and Tuesday this next week. But I'll tell you, my grass at home certainly appreciated the rain yesterday and this morning.
1: Yeah, it was nice. It was nice.
0: Not quite as crunchy as it was 24 hours ago. All right, I'm Skyler Black. He's Bobby Durrell. We appreciate you spending your Friday morning with us.
1: That's right.
0: We've got some local events to preview here in just a little bit, like that back-to-school event tomorrow at the Rec Center. We'll tell you about that in just a few.
1: Hey, and a reminder, too, Liza Jackson Park. Last weekend open.
0: That's right. We'll talk about that as well. Stay with us.

0: no dark side in the moon, really. Matter of fact, it's all...
1: We took the pledge and live it every day. 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

0: Steely Dan Black Friday. It is Friday, and I'm Skyler Black, so I guess.
1: Oh, yeah, well, there you go.
0: Kind of appropriate.
1: So it's your day, huh? Yeah.
0: Mm. It is. Don't I get something?
1: No.
0: It's more appropriate than being Mutt Day for me.
1: Nah, that's about appropriate.
0: Call me the Heinz 57, would you?
1: That's right. That's right.
0: All right. We're the B-Team Morning Show, Skyler Black and Bobby Durrell on a Friday. Well, it's actually the B-Team Encore Hour.
1: That's right. That's right. But hey, just a reminder, folks, if you use Liza Jackson Park regularly, well, this is kind of it for you.
0: Mm.
1: At least for a little while, because work is expected again begin on Monday, August 3rd on major renovations to the park.
0: Oh.
1: Yeah, the entire west side of the park, including the boat launch, is going to be closed as crews begin their work. Now, they're going to do a new 832 square foot restroom building, a new parking for vehicles and boat trailers, and a redesigned boat launch traffic area with new sidewalks and stormwater improvements. Now, the bid was awarded to AT&T Contractors LLC of Freeport, and the work is expected to take approximately 6 months. So we all know that means 2.5 years.
0: Kind of like the bridge.
1: Funding for the $3.1 million project will come from Fort Walton Beach Community Redevelopment Act or agency, the CRA. That's the Infrastructure Surtax Fund, and around $1 million contribution from Okaloosa County through the Tourist Development Tax Fund. So,
0: all right. So, yeah, you've got to today, tomorrow, and Sunday to go over to Liza Jackson before the construction crews arrive this coming week.
1: Mm-hmm.
0: And we've got that story for you online. 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
4: I'm Omni broadcasting meteorologist Jennifer Wojcicki with your updated forecast. Thunderstorms likely today, otherwise a blend of clouds and sun. High temperatures reach up to 90. Southwesterly winds 8 to 15 miles per hour. Chance for storms tonight, lows dip down to about 77, cloudy skies. Thunderstorms likely tomorrow, 89, overcast. I'm Omni Broadcasting's meteorologist Jennifer Wojcicki.
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0: Rocking the Cradle of Love Friday morning. I'm loving the fact that it's Friday. I'll tell you that. It's the B-Team Encore Hour. Skyler Black and Bobby Durrell. Appreciate you all dialing in and spending the tail end of the work week with us. We are expecting some more showers and thunderstorms to fire up across our listening area late this afternoon into this evening, and that could continue on Saturday and Sunday. So just a heads up on that. Also, quick shout out to the Niceville 10U Baseball All-Stars.
1: Mm-hmm.
0: Congrats, boys. Best of luck. They are probably on the road right now as we speak up to Wilson, North Carolina, representing the entire state of Florida in this Southeastern Regional Tournament. And we're gonna get some updates a couple times next week from parents and kids on how the team's doing up there in their tournament. So best of luck. If you have friends or family that are involved with that team, tell them that Bobby and Skyler said, hey, good luck, boys.
1: That's right.
0: Go get them.
1: Go get them.
0: That's right. All right. We're the B-Team Encore Hour. One more event to talk about coming up. That's tomorrow's back-to-school event at the Rec Center. We'll preview it for you in just a little bit. Right now, David Bowie, Rebel Rebel, on the B-Team Encore Hour with 100.3 K-Rock.

I'm Alice Cooper, and I'm back here on K-Rock. 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

0: Kiss on the classic rock station, 100.3 K-Rock. It's the B-Team Encore Hour. Skyler Black and Bobby Durrell just about ready to say adios for the week.
1: Yeah.
0: But real quick preview, tomorrow is the back-to-school event at the Fort Walton Beach Rec Center on a jet drive from 10 to 2. 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And, of course, there's going to be a school supply giveaway tomorrow as well. That's from 10 to 2 at the Rec Center. And then there's going to be another school supply giveaway coming up on Tuesday night with the Fort Walton Beach PD and Okaloosa County Sheriff's Office National Night Out, happening Tuesday night, 5 to 7, at Beulah First Baptist Church here in Fort Walton as well. 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You ready to get out of here?
1: Yeah, let's do it.
0: It's time for the weekend. 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

0: 100.3 K-Rock with the Rolling Stones. Good morning, I'm Ballpark Frank, and on this day in Florida, 1715, a hurricane sank a Spanish treasure fleet off Florida's east coast. To this day, salvagers are still finding its gold, and the wrecks gave the Treasure Coast its name. Jennifer's up next to give us our weather report. John Fogerty and AC/DC, I have them coming up after the commercial break on the Classic Rock Station, 100.3 K-Rock.
1: I'm Omni broadcasting meteorologist Jennifer Wojcicki with your updated forecast. Thunderstorms likely today, otherwise a blend of clouds and sun. High temperatures reach up to 90. Southwesterly winds 8 to 15 miles per hour. Chance for storms tonight, lows dip down to about 77, cloudy skies. Thunderstorms likely tomorrow, 89, overcast. I'm Omni Broadcasting's meteorologist Jennifer Wojcicki.
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0: Can't you see? It's the Marshall Tucker Band on the Classic Rock Station. 100.3 K Rock, I'm Ballpark Frank. Good morning, and on this day in 1792, workers broke ground in Philadelphia on the first federal building erected under the U.S. Constitution, the U.S. Mint. The three-story brick building that followed was the tallest in the city, with the words Ye Olde Mint painted across its face. Commercial break next, Joe Walsh and Jerry Rafferty, they're on the way on the Classic Rock Station. 100.3 K-Rock.
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100.3 K-Rock Boston, starting off our 11 a.m. hour on this Friday, July the 31st. Janis Joplin up next, then we'll get to Allman Brothers Band and Yardbirds on the Classic Rock Station. 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

Van Halen on the Classic Rock Station, 100.3 K-Rock. Florida Attorney General James Uthmeyer announced an investigation into former National Institute of Allergy and Infectious Diseases Director Dr. Anthony Fauci over his handling of the COVID-19 pandemic. The announcement came hours after Fauci invoked the Fifth Amendment 111 times before a Senate committee examining the pandemic response. "It's past time we get to the truth of what happened during COVID," Uthmeyer wrote on X. Senator Rand Paul of Kentucky subpoenaed 85-year-old Fauci to answer questions about the pandemic. The committee will vote next week on holding him in contempt. Fauci has denied lying about the pandemic, calling the accusations preposterous. Uthmeyer didn't say which Florida laws his office is examining. Commercial break up next. I'm going to keep it short for you. We'll get right back to the classic rock with the Talking Heads and Def Leppard on K-Rock.

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Rock of Ages. That's Def Leppard on the Classic Rock Station. I have the Cars and Count 5 coming up next, then we'll get to the Black Crowes before the next break. 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

0: There goes the Black Crows, with a remedy for your classic rock woes. 100.3 K-Rock, I'm Ballpark Frank. A SpaceX Falcon 9 launched a classified National Reconnaissance Office payload from Cape Canaveral Space Force Station at about 2 a.m. Thursday. The mission, designated NRAL 95, flew from Space Launch Complex 40. The payload's purpose wasn't disclosed, probably because it's classified. Minutes after liftoff, the first stage booster landed back at the Cape on its seventh flight, SpaceX's 642nd booster landing. Residents across Orange and Seminole counties reported sonic booms as the booster came home. It was the third NRO mission flown on a Falcon 9 under a Space Force National Security Launch Contract, which was awarded in 2024. Your Marine Report's coming up next. I have Foreigner and the Doobies. They're on the way after the commercial break on K-Rock.
1: 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Showers and storms in the area today and highs top out near 91 degrees. And on the water, west winds 10 to 15 knots, higher gusts possible, seas around 2 feet. High tide 12:26 p.m., low tide 10:24 p.m., high tide 1:15 p.m. With your Omni Broadcasting Marine Forecast, this is meteorologist Phil Jensko.
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100.3 K-Rock with the Spencer Davis Group kicking off our lunch hour. I'm a man. Coming up next, REO Speedwagon. We'll keep pushing with them. Then I'll toss you a ballpark double play with the Easy Beats and the Beatles. And coming up later this hour, we'll take a look around Florida and a look at Florida sports. 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

0: Genesis on the classic rock station with Land of Confusion. 100.3 K-Rock, I'm Ballpark Frank. Down in Melbourne, what never happens has happened yet again. Florida has charged a 66-year-old Canadian citizen with felonies for voting in 7 general elections since 2004. That's despite being ineligible. Investigators say Giorgio Muselli, a lawful permanent resident, admitted he knew he couldn't vote but felt it was the right thing to do. He's going to find out it wasn't. Statewide, only 44% of Florida children entering kindergarten last fall met the state's readiness benchmark. That's according to a Florida Chamber Foundation report released yesterday. Pinellas County posted the highest rate at only 53%, while Jefferson County had the lowest at 13%. That's pretty sad. Florida's Cyclosporia case count has climbed to 264, with 210 reported in July, per the Florida Department of Health. The intestinal infection is linked to contaminated produce, recalled iceberg lettuce, reached some Florida Walmart and Taco Bell locations. We're going to take a commercial break next, come back with Led Zeppelin and Alice Cooper. And we may even hear from old Uncle Coop himself. It's the Classic Rock Station.
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0: Hey there, my loyal radio fans. It's Alice Cooper here to remind you that I'll be here making your radio scream all night long. I highly recommend joining me in my attic later today. I've got an attic classic of deep music from an old man, trivia on loads of your favorite rockers, and I'll finally be explaining the meaning of the Yes song, Long Distance Runaround. And don't worry, there'll be plenty of time for trivia, freaky facts, emails, and more. Let the pain begin right here on Alice's Attic.
1: 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Ozzy Osbourne up next, then we'll get to The Who and CCR. Here's Mr. Crowley on K-Rock.

0: Creedence Clearwater Revival plays on the classic rock station. Tampa Bay Buccaneers All-Pro left tackle Tristan Wirfs suffered a hamstring injury during conditioning tests on the first day of training camp. He didn't even get to practice. Head coach Todd Bowles says he's currently day-to-day with the injury. University of Miami quarterback Darian Mensah was voted preseason ACC Player of the Year, receiving 97 first-place votes. The Hurricanes led all programs with 8 preseason All-ACC selections. Pretty impressive. Former University of Florida swimmer Caleb Dressel won the men's 100-meter freestyle at the U.S. National Swimming Championships, finishing in 47.7 seconds. And good news for the Arnold Palmer Invitational. Organizers announced Thursday that the Orlando tournament will join the PGA Tour's new top-tier championship series in 2028. Your Marine Report, it's coming up next. Commercial break, then I'll bring a BTO and Bob Seger on the Classic Rock Station, 100.3 K-Rock.
1: 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Showers and storms in the area today, and highs top out near 91 degrees. And on the water, west winds 10 to 15 knots, higher gusts possible, seas around 2 feet. High tide 12:26 p.m., low tide 10:24 p.m., high tide 1:15 p.m. With your Omni Broadcasting Marine forecast, this is meteorologist Phil Jensko.
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100.3 K-Rock with Queen. I have Aerosmith coming up next. Jimi Hendrix, Steely Dan, and Boston. We'll get them all in before the next commercial break. This hour, we'll take a look at Florida business and do a little ballpark trivia. It's the same old song and dance on the classic rock station, K-Rock.

0: Boston, with More Than a Feeling on the Classic Rock Station. The Florida Lottery, they've sold $9.7 billion in tickets in the fiscal year that ended June 30th, and that's up 6.35% from the prior year. Scratch-off games drove $7.14 billion of the total, reversing a two-year slowdown blamed on inflation. South Florida developers, they're spending hundreds of millions of dollars expanding marinas as billionaires relocate to Miami and Palm Beach. They've created a shortage of slips for yachts over 100 feet. What a problem to have. The region is now home to 54 billionaires. The 2008 HGTV Dream Home in Isla Mirada is back on the market for $14.9 million. The Bayfront Prize has grown into a 3.2-acre compound with three structures. Since a sweepstakes winner from Iowa claimed it nearly two decades ago. Sorry, Skylar Black. Sarasota occupational therapist Kyle McCrate, 38, he wrapped up his fourth season of American Ninja Warrior. He uses the platform to raise money for children with limb differences through the Never Say Never Foundation. His three-legged therapy dog, Trey, cute, helps open those doors. Your weather report is up next. We'll check in with Jennifer for that. Commercial break. AC/DC and Don Henley. 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
1: I'm Omni broadcasting meteorologist Jennifer Wojcicki with your updated forecast. A mix of clouds and sun this afternoon with thunderstorms likely. Daytime highs approaching 90, winds out of the southwest 8 to 15 miles per hour. Cloudy skies expected tonight, chance for storms, lows level off around 77. Cloudy skies expected tomorrow, thunderstorms likely, high temperatures reach up to 89. I'm Omni Broadcasting's meteorologist Jennifer Wojcicki.
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What fruit, brought to Florida in 1833, now offers 56 Florida varieties? 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

0: 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The Florida avocado. July 31st is National Avocado Day, a celebration of the green fruit that has more protein than any other fruit and is an excellent source of fiber, folate, potassium, and vitamin C, E, and K. Avocados are in season in Florida from June through January and grow best in South Florida's warm temperatures. Miami-Dade and Collier counties produce the largest amounts of avocados in Florida. Now we know. Commercial break next. Journey and Supertramp, they're coming up on the Classic Rock Station. 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

100.3 K-Rock with the Rolling Stones, getting things rocking and rolling for us with Can't You Hear Me Knockin'. You gotta love that song. Bad Fingers up next, Billy Squire, Elton John, and ZZ Top. They're coming up before the next commercial break. 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

0: 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The U.S. economy grew at 1.5% annual rate in the second quarter, missing forecasts, while core inflation eased to 3.3%. That's still well above the Federal Reserve's 2% target. Cracker Barrel, they're going to pay outgoing CEO Julie Masino $4.6 million in severance to cover her security costs following a failed rebrand that drove away customers. That was one expensive rebrand. And the Ford Motor Company is competing to build the Army's next tactical truck, developing Super Duty-based prototypes in what could be its biggest military contract since the Cold War. Taking a look at science and technology, a commercial probe hired by NASA is spinning out of control after two of its three orientation wheels failed. It launched in early June to tug the Swift telescope higher before it burns up in the atmosphere this year. Researchers found that a 20-minute sauna at 163 degrees Fahrenheit with a cold shower midway through caused white blood cells to surge into the bloodstream, triggering rapid immune response. The blood cells settled back down within only half an hour. Rock-eating fungi, they're thriving as deep as 1,640 feet below the Great Lakes region in water that hasn't touched the surface since the Ice Age. Microscopic worms and tardigrades live that far down there as well. Wow. Jennifer's up next. We'll get our weather report, commercial break, back to the music with Social Distortion and Eric Clapton on the Classic Rock Station, 100.3 K-Rock.
1: I'm Omni broadcasting meteorologist Jennifer Wojcicki with your updated forecast. A mix of clouds and sun this afternoon with thunderstorms likely. Daytime highs approaching 90, winds out of the southwest 8 to 15 miles per hour. Cloudy skies expected tonight, chance for storms, lows level off around 77. Cloudy skies expected tomorrow, thunderstorms likely, high temperatures reach up to 89. I'm Omni Broadcasting's meteorologist, Jennifer Wojcicki.
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Eric Clapton taking us to the middle of our 2 p.m. hour with motherless children. What's the longest yard sale? I'll have that answer for you coming up after Bob Dylan, Foreigner, and Stevie Ray Vaughan on the classic rock station, K-Rock.

0: We're walking that tightrope with Stevie Ray Vaughan on the Classic Rock Station. What's the world's longest yard sale? Well, that would be the 127 yard sale. It builds itself as the world's longest yard sale, held the first Thursday through Sunday of August. That's the 6th through the 9th this year. Stretches 690 miles along Highway 127 and the Lookout Mountain Parkway from Addison, Michigan to Gadsden, Alabama. 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The sale started in 1987 and now draws hundreds of thousands of vendors and bargain hunters from all across the country. If you're thinking about hitting that route next week, you can get more information at 127yardsale.com. 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And, well, you know old Uncle Coop, he always rocks us to midnight. Commercial break, then I'm going to leave you with the Steve Miller Band, Stephen Stills, The Beatles, and maybe White Snake. 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

100.3 K-Rock, the classic rock station, Joan Jett. Nice little cover there. Welcome to 3 o'clock. It's a little rainy out there in some spots. Man, Pensacola just getting hammered right now. That's all right, man. We'll just keep on listening to some good music and let the rain fall. So got some Jethro Tull and Jimmy coming up. Also some ELO headed your way. Do some traffic and weather together. Get a news update. We'll talk about how you can help the baseball kids. And we'll go over today in classic rock history. Right now, it's Stick.

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That's The Doors on 100.3 K-Rock, the classic rock station, cruising through your finally Friday. Yeah, we finally made it, man. Although I actually thought it was, Thursday on Wednesday, so there we go with that. When we come back, we'll do a little traffic and weather together, and we'll talk about the 10-under baseball boys, Niceville. I believe they're headed to a tournament right now. You can still help, I'll tell you how, right after ELO.

0: Play Mr. Blue Sky, but thought that might not be too appropriate right now. So there we go. My Bill on 100.3 K-Rock, the classic rock station. Hope you're having a great afternoon. It's finally Friday. We did make it to the end of the work week, and just a little while longer, and then it's on to the weekend, which I think is going to be a little bit wet out there. We'll cover that with traffic and weather together, as we like to do at this time. And, of course, traffic and weather brought to us by Hard Rock Bet. On Hard Rock Bet, everyone's invited to the party, and your name's on the list. 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Looking at the traffic out there right now, only one accident to report, which is kind of surprising considering all the rain we're getting. 98 Emerald Coast Parkway, eastbound at 331. That is the only one I can find out there. The roads are really slow, and if you have any plans on I-10 heading towards Pensacola, pack a lunch, because it is really slow. No accidents there. It's just the heavy rain they've been getting for the past hour has really slowed the traffic down. Looks like these showers are going to continue as well all through the afternoon. Clouds and sun, showers likely, high near 91. A few clouds and showers tonight, low 77. And the weekend, pretty much going to be a rainy one. Mostly cloudy with showers, highs in the upper 80s. Taking a look at the radar real quick. And, of course, if you're getting rain, you don't even need to hear this from me. Pensacola. Pensacola is absolutely getting hammered right now, and they have been for about the last hour or so, and I got to get my computer to cooperate with me here. How about starting that bed again? There we go. So, showers now, Niceville. Yeah, I've just got a line. Long I-10 is just kind of a mess right now, so if you got any plans, really, along I-10 in any direction, you might want to wait it out just a little while until these showers clear out of the way. All right, we'll take a little break here and then come on back with classic rock from Jethro Tull, the flute-playing dude himself here on K-Rock.
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0: Play it, Brian. That's Queen on 100.3 K-Rock, the classic rock station. It is about 3:40. We'll get a news update from Frankie here in just a moment. Let's look at the traffic. Well, there's no accidents now. That's good news. But everywhere is pretty much slow. Yeah, slow 98 coming through Destin. It's Friday in Destin. Forget about it. You are not going anywhere. I realize you're driving because you appreciate the music we play on the radio station, and we thank you for that. But you should probably be walking. You would get there faster. A little slow coming up to the Brooks Bridge as well, also through Navarre. 85 getting into the act as well, heading into Crestview. Already slow from Duke Field up. So be careful out there. The roads are slick and wet, especially the further north you go. Or if you go over to Pensacola, wow, they are just getting pounded. Be careful out there. Drive safely. Today in classic rock history, it is the last day of July. Let me say that again. It is the last day of July. Wow. It's almost Christmas. Come on. 1967, Mick Jagger and Keith Richards of the Rolling Stones appealed their sentences on drug charges laid by British police after they were arrested in February. Richards' conviction was overturned, while Jagger's three-month jail sentence was reduced to a conditional discharge. In 1968, the Beatles laid down the bed tracks for Hey Jude during the first of a two-day session in London. A 36-piece orchestra would be added the following day. 1972, Chicago received a gold record for their first Billboard topping album, Chicago 5. A single from that LP, Saturday in the Park, would reach number 3 on the Hot 100 in September and number 2 on Canada's RPM chart, but was not a hit in the UK. So much for your British invasion. 1976, Columbia Records released the single Don't Fear the Reaper by Blue Oyster Cult. That song would become the band's biggest hit, reaching number 12 on the Billboard Hot 100 and number 7 on a Cashbox chart later that year. 1980, the Eagles effectively disbanded after Glenn Frey and Don Felder nearly broke into fisticuffs on stage in Long Beach, California. The group went their separate ways, with Frey enjoying a highly successful solo career. He got 7 songs on the Billboard Top 40 between 1982 and 88. Don Henley would do the same, putting 10 singles on the chart between 81 and 92. As for Felder, not so much. He had one low-selling album, Airborne, in 83. They would remain split for 14 years. Finally, in 1982, Survivor's Eye of the Tiger sat atop both the Billboard Hot 100 and the Cashbox Bestsellers chart. That song, which was commissioned by actor Sylvester Stallone for the theme for the movie Rocky III, would receive an Academy Award nomination for the Best Original Song and go on to sell over 5 million copies. And that is today in classic rock history. All right, we'll get that news up update with Frankie next, and then come on back with Jimi Hendrix here on the other side. Okay, rock.
1: 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The Florida Highway Patrol has announced the search for a potential witness to a deadly crash that happened in Crestview. According to a Florida Highway Patrol news release, the crash happened July 3rd around 8:45 p.m. on Garden City Road near Swan Avenue in Crestview. Anyone with information can contact the Florida Highway Patrol at 850-471-6927. And attention, beachgoers, today is a yellow flag day, which means surf conditions are moderate. However, thunderstorms are predicted throughout the day. And whenever there is lightning within 10 miles, you should seek shelter and stay out of the water until it clears. Have fun and be safe. 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

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As we keep rolling through a rainy Friday afternoon. Coming up here in just about 28 minutes or so. Who's counting? Come back rockwards. Gonna play a song clip for you, give you some clues, and then wait for you to call me on the studio line at 89K-Rock. 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

Welcome to 4 o'clock. We're about 15 minutes away from Back Rockwards. This hour, Bad Company, Thin Lizzy, and Small Faces coming up. Some traffic and weather together, too. A news update as well. And a chance for you to win a $10 gift certificate to the Shin Noodle Place with Back Rockwards coming up. Here's Fleetwood Mac.

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Free Falling with Tom Petty on 100.3 K Rock, the classic rock station. Just a few minutes away from Back Rockwards, going to give someone a chance to pick up a $10 gift certificate to the Shin Noodle Place. I'll play a song clip, read some clues to you, and look for you to call me on the studio line at 89K-ROCK. That's 895-7625. And if you get it right, we'll make you a winner. It's coming up after Robert Plant here on K-ROCK.

0: Robert Plant on 100.3 K-Rock. I don't think he can hit those high notes anymore, but I don't think you or I can either. 421 here on your finally Friday afternoon, and we're going to get around to back rockwards here in just a couple of moments. It's a rainy one out there, and things are cropping up. Let's get to it. 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We're talking no sweat bets, profit boosts, bonus bets, and more. 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All right, a couple of accidents starting to crop up out there. Got one, 293, the Mid Bay Bridge. I'm not sure if it's mid-span. FHP says it's on the Destin side of the bridge at Regatta Bay Boulevard, but the traffic map shows it is mid-span. It is slow through that stretch no matter what, so be careful. If you see it, give me a call on the studio line and let me know exactly where that's at. Also, westbound 98 Miracle Strip Parkway at the Santa Rosa Boulevard. That seems to be almost every other day right there by Brooks Bridge. That one's tying things up as well. It is slow going on all the roadways around because the rain is falling, especially up in the northern portion of the listening area. Just be careful out there. Buckle up, drive to those conditions. Those conditions are, well, some clouds and sun with showers. High near 91 today. A few clouds, showers, low around 77 tonight. And the weekend looking a little rainy. Mostly cloudy, showers likely with some thunderstorms. Highs in the upper 80s. It has warmed up kind of nicely outside the studios. 89 degrees right now outside of K-Rock. All right, let's go ahead and get on with Back Rockwards. Here's how it works. I've taken one of our songs out of our vast musical library and have isolated the part that we all know the best in the biz. We call that the hook. I'm going to play it for you, but I'm going to play it backwards. You'll hear something in that clip that will give you an idea of the song. Okay, and you probably even know the artist. That's really the answer I'm looking for, the title of the song and the artist. I'm going to give you three verbal clues as well. You add all that mess up, and then you call me on the studio line at 89K-Rock. That's 895-7625. If you get it right, you get a $10 gift certificate to the Shin Noodle Place. If you haven't been by there yet, you need to head on over. That's if you like Chinese food, man, that is the place to be. In Fort Walton Beach, right across from Uptown Station, also on 9th Avenue in Pensacola, and they just opened one up in Foley, Alabama. Authentic Chinese flavors. It is not a buffet. You will walk in, you'll look at the menu, you'll order from the menu, and they will cook it up for you right then and there. Hot, hot, good stuff. Savory dumplings, appetizers, and platters. 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The Mongolian Blaze creations. 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And Shin spelled X-I-A-N. Easy for me to say. So what I'll do is I'll go ahead and turn the music down here, and we will read off the clues to Back Rockwards for you first, and then we will play the clip, and then we will read the clues again, you know, just to make it fair. A lather, rinse, and repeat, as I call it. All right, so listen carefully now. Here are your clues for this afternoon's Back Rockwards. And it's an easy one. It's absolutely an easy one. This Mexican and American guitarist got his start in 1960 in the band Los TJs en Batits. He started his own band in 68 and saw great success in the late 60s and early 70s. This tune is from his second studio album, Abraxas, and peaked at number 37 on the U.S. charts. Listen carefully to this afternoon's Back Rockwards. I told you it was easy. This Mexican and American guitarist got his start in 1960 in a band called Los TJs en Batits. He started his own band in 68, saw great success in the late 60s and early 70s. This tune from his second studio album, which was titled Abraxas. And this one peaked at number 37 on U.S. charts. Again, listen carefully to this afternoon's Back Rockwards. I know what it is, and I think you do too. If so, call me on the studio line, 89K-Rock. That's 895-7625. Give me the correct title and artist of this afternoon's Back Rockwards, and we'll make you a winner. 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

0: AC/DC on 100.3 K Rock, the classic rock station. As we get on through our back rockwards, got a $10 gift certificate to Shin Noodle Place I'm going to give away. I do have a winner, so why don't we just go to the phone? Hi there, 100.3 K Rock. Who's this?
1: Hi, it's Amy.
0: Hi, Amy. How are you today?
1: Good.
0: Where are you calling from?
1: Niceville.
0: Are you guys getting a lot of that rain today?
1: Oh, not a lot.
0: Yeah, it hasn't really been too much down here, but man, up around I-10, they're getting slammed. So if you want to go swimming, that's the place to go.
1: Right.
0: All right, Amy, check it out. I got a Mexican and American guitarist. He got started in 1960 in a band called Los TJs and Batis. He started his own band in 1968 and had great success in the 60s and 70s. This tune from his second studio album, which was titled Abraxas, and this tune peaked at number 37 on U.S. charts. Please, if you could tell us the title and artist of this afternoon's back rockwards.
1: It's Black Magic Woman by Santana.
0: Yes, it is! Good job! Absolutely.
1: Hey.
0: Yeah, the sound clip, I just kind of gave it away. It sounds the same forwards and backwards. That's how good he is.
1: Heck yeah.
0: So have you had a chance to go to the Shin Noodle Place yet?
1: No, I haven't.
0: Well, if you like Chinese food, you're going to like it. And in Fort Walton Beach, right across from Uptown Station, and I'll give you a $10 gift certificate to get on over there and try some of that excellent Chinese food, okay?
1: Awesome.
0: Cool. I'll tell you how to get that gift certificate here in just a moment. But if you've been listening in, you know I'd like for you to do us all a favor and play guest DJ, okay?
1: Okay. Here's your back rockward song, Santana, Black Magic Woman on 100.3 K-Rock.

0: That is our Back Rockward song today. Congratulations to Amy picking up that $10 gift certificate to the Shin Noodle Place. And we'll do Back Rockwards again Monday afternoon at about 4:20, like we do it every weekday. Michael Knight with you here. We got a news update coming up here in just a second with Frankie. Let's talk about traffic, though, because things have really picked up out there. 98 westbound Miracle Strip Parkway at Santa Rosa Boulevard. That one may have cleared out of the way. Now we've got one southbound Martin Luther King at Freedom Way in Fort Walton Beach. They say southbound lanes of Martin Luther King are blocked through that stretch. And the big story right now, I think, is 293, the Midbay Bridge. Still haven't quite figured out whether this is in the span or if it is south. Florida Highway Patrol says it's at Regatta Bay Boulevard, just south of the bridge, but the Google map shows it's in the span. Either way, it is slowing things down through that stretch, so do watch out. And rain falling mostly up in the northern portions of the listening area, but the roads are wet pretty much everywhere, so just buckle up and drive safely out there. Get that news breaking and come on back with classic rock from the Small Faces next here on K-Rock.
1: 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The Florida Highway Patrol has announced the search for a potential witness to a deadly crash that happened in Crestview. According to a Florida Highway Patrol news release, the crash happened July 3rd around 8:45 p.m. on Garden City Road near Swan Avenue in Crestview. Anyone with information can contact the Florida Highway Patrol at 850-471-6927. And attention, beachgoers, today is a yellow flag day, which means surf conditions are moderate. However, thunderstorms are predicted throughout the day. And whenever there is lightning within 10 miles, you should seek shelter and stay out of the water until it clears. Have fun and be safe. With Omni Broadcasting News, brought to you by McCaskill & Company, I'm Frankie Bennett.
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1: your all requests ride at 5 with the Cars on 100.3 K-Rock, the classic rock station. Yeah, the Ride at 5 brought to us by Stripes Pub and Grill in Navarre. Head on over there, happy hour going on till 6. And if you don't have any plans for the weekend, at Solid's Game Room right next door, they do Saturday night karaoke. Sounds like fun. Kansas, Paul McCartney and Wings in Boston all coming up this hour. Traffic and weather news, too. We'll talk to the Brickell Motors folks about their tent sale. Something you want to hear, call me up, 89 K-Rock, 895-7625.

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0: 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Gary.

38 special as we roll through the All Requests Ride at 5, brought to us by Stripes Pub and Grill in Navarre. Head on over there, happy hour going on till 6. And if you don't have any plans for tomorrow night, at Solid's Game Room right next door, they got Saturday night karaoke. Should be fun. Come back with some traffic and weather here in a bit, right after Cheap Trick on K-Rock.

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1: 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Head over there for happy hour. Got it going on till 6. And don't forget, Solid's Game Room right next door. Tomorrow night they do Saturday Night Karaoke at the Game Room. Should be a lot of fun. Traffic and weather together. Let's talk about that a little bit. Got accidents out there. 293, the Midway Bridge. I'm believing this is mid-span because traffic's backing up both directions there and really slow. And usually accidents there are not pretty. So be careful and try to avoid that area. There really aren't any alternate routes. You can go 331 if you go down a little further. 331 up and then over State Route 20. But that's the long way home, as they say. Watch out for that. Southbound Martin Luther King at Freedom Way in Fort Walton Beach. Got an accident there and has the lanes blocked. And one just popped up, Yacht Club Drive at Beale Parkway. Got one there as well. The roads are a little wet out there. And just some light misty sprinkles over the southern portions of the listing area. Up north, they're getting hammered, but most of that stuff now kind of hanging around the Alabama state line. Kind of a weird weather situation, but don't worry. The rain will come back, as it always does, because that's just what it does. Speaking of rain, a few clouds and showers tonight, a low around 77. Mostly cloudy over this weekend with showers and thunderstorms. Likely highs in the upper 80s. Right now, 82 degrees outside the K-Rock studios. We'll come on back with your all request ride at 5, something you'd like to hear, call me up, 89-K-Rock, that's 895-7625, and we'll get it on for you. Got Paul McCartney and Wings on the other side of the break here on K-Rock.
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Flying High with Ozzy on 100.3 K Rock, the classic rock station. It is a finally Friday. The weekend pretty much almost here. It's kind of officially here. It's after 5. We're in the middle of the All Request Ride at 5, brought to us by Stripes Pub and Grill in Navarre. Head over there for happy hour. Got about 30 more minutes left of happy hour there at Stripes. And don't forget about Solids Gaming right next door. And tomorrow night at Solids, I got Saturday Night Karaoke. Here's one of those songs I brought all this rain with the other day. Eddie Money.

0: That's Foreigner. As we keep rolling through the All Requests Ride at 5. And Ride at 5 brought to us by Stripes Pub and Grill in Navarre. Head on over there. Happy hour. Still going on. About 20 more minutes. Net traffic. You want to get over there. It'd be a nice little break to have. Check out the wonderful eats that they have there, the drinks as well. And then Solid's Game Room right through the door next door. Got darts, pool, pinball, and a whole bunch of other stuff. It's fun, and you can have drinks over there as well. And also at Solid's on Saturday night, they do Saturday night karaoke. If you have no plans for tomorrow, that sounds like some good ones. All right, let's check traffic one last time this afternoon. 293, the Mid-Bay Bridge. This accident looking more and more like it is mid-span. Traffic backing up in both directions. There really is no alternate route around this unless you're on 98 and you want to go all the way down to 331 and then back up to 20 and make your way back over towards Niceville that way. This could be working for a while. I'm not sure how serious it is. Haven't gotten that update. Be careful out there. Southbound, Martin Luther King at Freedom Way in Fort Walton Beach. Still got an accident there with lanes blocked. And right now, an accident just reported by the Highway Patrol at John Givens at Skyline. That's by the airport in Crestview, kind of in my neighborhood, actually. And 98 right now is just an absolute mess. From Destin, the entire stretch of the road, all the way to the Brooks Bridge, it's just gridlock. So just prepare for that slow ride. And we can't even blame it on the sun today. Nope, just lots of people. Be careful out there. All right, got one story here. Call it Holy Blindfold. First off, I want to be clear about something. I have never solved a Rubik's Cube, big or small, which makes the fact that a champion speed cuber reclaimed a Guinness World Record title by solving a Rubik's Cube in 11.56 seconds while wearing a blindfold. Well, that seems even more impressive. 21-year-old Tommy Cherry retook the title for the fastest time to solve a 3x3x3 rotating puzzle cube while blindfolded when he did it in 11.56 seconds at the Mid-Atlantic Quiet Championship 2026 event that was in Branchburg, New Jersey, back on June 28th. Now, he first set the record at 15.27 seconds back in 2021 and has broken the record almost every year since. The most recent record of 11.67 seconds was set by another dude, an Australian named Charlie Eggins, at the Cubing at the Cube 2026 event that was held in Sydney, Australia back on January 10th. Now, this record is the first one he's had since 2024. And like a pro, he said, quote, "I am ecstatic to finally improve again and hope to keep it going for as long as I can," end quote. Dude, it's a Rubik's Cube, man. It's not golf or anything. Get a little news update with Frankie coming up. That's the last one of this afternoon. And then back to your all-request ride at 5. Boston on the way on the other side of the break here on K-Rock.
1: 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The Florida Highway Patrol has announced the search for a potential witness to a deadly crash that happened in Crestview. According to a Florida Highway Patrol news release, the crash happened July 3rd around 8:45 p.m. on Garden City Road near Swan Avenue in Crestview. 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And attention, beachgoers, today is a yellow flag day, which means surf conditions are moderate. However, thunderstorms are predicted throughout the day. And whenever there is lightning within 10 miles, you should seek shelter and stay out of the water until it clears. Have fun and be safe. 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

That's David Bowie wrapping up our All Requests Ride at 5 here on this Finally Friday. The Ride at 5 brought to us by Stripes Pub and Grill in the Var. It's a great place if you're stuck in traffic to go ahead and just kind of pull on over and wait it out a bit. They got happy hour going on there just a little while longer till 6 o'clock. And don't forget about Solid's Game Room right next door. If you're looking for something to do tomorrow night, Solid's Game Room has Saturday Night Karaoke. Maybe you can pull this one up and ramble out a tune. It's Bob Seger here on K-Rock.

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Crosby, Stills, and Nash on 100.3 K-Rock, the classic rock station. I'm Michael Knight on the music menu for this hour. Some Aerosmith, Police, and Bad Company. We'll get a wet weather check from Jennifer. Yep, it's probably going to be a little wet this weekend. Got a back-to-school event going on tomorrow. Rain or shine, it is happening. And a couple of guys jumped off the Seattle Space Needle with parachutes, and they have no idea where they went. I'll tell you that story, too, a little bit later. Right now, April Wine here on K-Rock.

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The Low Man from Texas, ZZ Top on 100.3 K-Rock. Yeah, the kids are going back to school pretty soon, and all the back-to-school events are going on. Got one going on tomorrow that we'll tell you about when we come back from Rod Stewart here on K-Rock.

0: That's Rod Stewart wrapping up a nice long stretch of classic rock for us on 100.3 K-Rock. Jennifer's coming up with that wet weather forecast here in just a moment. Rain or shine, the back-to-school event tomorrow at the Fort Walton Beach Rec Center is going to be happening. 10 a.m. to 2 p.m. is when it takes place. 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So head on over there to Fort Walton Beach Rec Center tomorrow, 10 a.m. to 2 p.m. It is a back-to-school event, and you can get those details on our website, krockfwb.com. 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We'll get that weather check and then come on back with the police next here on K-Rock.
1: I'm Omni broadcasting meteorologist Jennifer Wojcicki with your updated forecast. Mainly cloudy skies tonight with a chance for storms. Lows level off around 77. Westerly winds 5 to 10 miles per hour. Thunderstorms likely tomorrow. Daytime highs approaching 89. Cloudy skies expected. Partly cloudy skies tomorrow night. Chance for storms. Lows around 77. I'm Omni Broadcasting's meteorologist Jennifer Wojcicki.
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That one called The Long Run by the Eagles on 100.3 K-Rock. Well, a couple of guys jumped off the Space Needle and ran away. I guess they were on a long run. We'll tell you the story when we come back from Fleetwood Mac next here on K-Rock.

0: 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Alice Cooper coming up here in just about 20 minutes or so. Stay tuned for that. I call this story Flying Poof. Look in the sky. It's a bird. It's a plane. Nah, it was just two dudes parachuting off the Seattle Space Needle. Seattle Police Department searching for the two guys who climbed over the glass wall of the city's iconic Space Needle on Friday, flipped over the edge, and then parachuted down from the 605-foot structure. Now, they face trespassing charges, according to a report provided by the public affairs officers there at the Seattle PD. Now, the base jumpers purchased tickets and entered the Space Needle at about 8:50 Friday evening, and then they were seen on camera at the top level of the needle. They went into a restroom, came out with their helmets on, and ran to the glass window, climbed over to the other side, and jumped off. Now, security, unsure where the men landed. Police couldn't find them. And they have not been identified by authorities. They're described only as white men in their late 20s. You remember the guy that jumped out of the plane with $1 million? He ransomed, you know, an airplane and then jumped out over Washington State and they just never found him. So I guess you can just parachute out into the open air and just disappear in Washington State. Something like that. Bad Company, coming up on the other side of the break, here on K-Rock.
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Led Zeppelin on 100.3 K-Rock as I cruise on out of here and make way for Alice Cooper, who's coming up here in just about 10 minutes or so with Alice's Attic. He'll keep you entertained till midnight. I'll be back with you tomorrow at 2 o'clock, and we'll get through what is probably going to be a very wet Saturday together. Be careful out there, drive safely, be cool, and keep it locked right here to 100.3 K-Rock, the classic rock station. Beat.